You heard that George Frideric Handel harp concerto featuring the ensemble Tafel Music in one of the many recordings with conductor Jean Lamon. The harpist there was Maxine Islander. Harpists can be super versatile, adapting to different kinds of harps, different types of music. Islander plays Renaissance, Baroque, and classical harps. She traveled to a lot of places to learn, by the way, as well. She studied classical harp where she grew up in South Africa, and then she traveled at one point to Bremen, Germany, in order to study earlier types of harp. A perfect combo of skills there, playing with Tafel Music, other specialists in early music. Thanks for listening here to BTPM Classical from Buffalo, Toronto Public Media. A gorgeous work next by Sergei Rachmaninoff. It's the Vocalese, played here by the Royal Philharmonic Orchestra.

0: The Royal Philharmonic Orchestra with Andrew Litton conducting. That's The Graceful Vocalese by Sergei Rachmaninoff, which did actually start out as a song to be sung, but it didn't ever have any words, and therefore it's been a perfect piece to transcribe for many versions there. I'm Genevieve Randall. If that one made you think of taking a good lie down, that's a great idea. We're getting later into the evening here, but we will be here with you with more of the world's greatest music. You can imagine some sort of dramatic scene, actually, though, with the next one. It's a short selection from the score for The Good, the Bad, and the Ugly. Yep, that's right. We will get into some adventure here with Ennio Morricone's score. That's in a moment from the Roma Sinfonietta Orchestra with Yo-Yo Ma and Gilda Buddha.
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A recording including Yo-Yo Ma, Gil de Buta, and Ennio Morricone leading his own music there with the Roma Sinfonietta. That's a selection from the score for The Good, the Bad, and the Ugly. Everything from Russian music to Baroque music to music from the movies here tonight. And next, it's music by Mozart. We're about to hear the Northern Chamber Orchestra with the Mozart Symphony No. 8. Quick reminder, though, that there are a number of ways to listen to BTPM Classical by streaming. And one of those is if you have a smart speaker system. Just tell your smart speaker to play BTPM Classical.

The Wolfgang Amadeus Mozart Symphony No. 8 in D major. Nicholas Ward led the Northern Chamber Orchestra with that performance. Thanks to members for supporting this station, bringing you the world's greatest music here on BTPM Classical. I'm Genevieve Randall. A piece next from Mikhail Ippolitov Ivanov. He kind of deep dives.

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1: And Georgia via the following movements. Movement 1 in a mountain pass, Movement 2 in a village, Movement 3 in a mosque, and then his most famous movement for many years, the Procession of the Sardar, a kind of Persian leader, a Sardar. We'll hear this suite from the Baltimore Symphony Orchestra.

0: David Zidman getting to lead some of Mikhail Ippolitov Ivanov's music there, leading the Baltimore Symphony Orchestra through the Suite No. 1 from the Caucasian Sketches. 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
0: I'm Genevieve Randall. A gentle start to this hour here on BTPM Classical with the Yaesu Joy of Man's Desiring. We'll feature Stephen Cleobury with the King's College Cambridge Choir and organist Robert Quinney.

Various arrangements of that are often heard about this time of year throughout the spring, summer, and fall at weddings. That's the Jesu Joy of Man's Desiring by Johann Sebastian Bach. You heard the King's College Cambridge Choir with Stephen Cleobury and Robert Quinney. This is BTPM Classical, which you can listen to just using your phone. If you've got a nice pair of earbuds or a headset, hook in through Bluetooth and listen using the free BTPM Listen app. George Enescu's music next with his Romanian Rhapsody No. 1. Naimi Yerby leads the Scottish National Orchestra.

0: A recording from the Scottish National Orchestra of the Romanian Rhapsody No. 1 by composer George Enescu. Glad you heard that one. I'm Genevieve Randall, and it's great to be with you listening to this music here on BTPM Classical. Just ahead, we've got a composer who landed in a place that gave him some pretty good musical connections.
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A great performance there from the Buffalo Philharmonic Orchestra with Joanne Folletta leading a movement there from the Porgy and Bess suite called Catfish Row. That was the third movement, which is a fugue. Music by George Gershwin here tonight on BTPM Classical. If you've just joined us, glad to have you here. Thanks for winding down your evening with the world's greatest music. The next concerto is a double violin concerto. It was written by the Dutch composer Willem de Fesch. We'll hear Musica ad Rainum.

You just heard members of the ensemble Musica Ad Rainem with a piece by a prominent Baroque Dutch composer, Willem de Fesch. That was a double violin concerto that he wrote. He himself was a violinist, so that makes sense. He is a prominent Dutch Baroque composer, and the prominence really came from a job that he got at one point. De Fesch was hired at the Walloon Church in Amsterdam, and he was the choir master there, which gave him contact with some of the most influential musicians of his time. 18th century networking via church choir. That was the life for Willem de Fesch. Glad you're with us. This is BTPM Classical, another symphony here to entertain you. This one is a great one from Robert Schumann, the Rhenish Symphony, named for the Rhineland. He wrote it soon after he and his wife Clara Schumann had moved there. It's his symphony number 3. This is the Staatskapelle Berlin with conductor Daniel Barenboim.

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Performing the Robert Schumann Symphony No. 3, known as the Rhenish Symphony, you heard the Staatskapelle Berlin, the State Orchestra of Berlin. Daniel Barenboim was conducting. I'm Genevieve Randall. A couple of concertos back-to-back just ahead here, spotlighting the piano. Richie English joins you on this Wednesday for BTPM Classical Late Night from the Piano Bench.

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3: Welcome, ladies and gentlemen, to From the Piano Bench. I'm your host, Richie English, delighted to be here with you this Wednesday evening here on BTPM Classical as we celebrate some of the world's great piano masterworks. And tonight is a night of BTPM piano premieres. We're going to listen to music that we have not heard on this station yet. So we're going to start out with a piece that was written, or premiered rather, in 2019. This is by Jonathan Leshnoff. It was partially inspired by Jewish mystical concepts about the soul. And the work is a dazzler. It's his piano concerto. It combines virtuosity with his melodic grace and a large dose of spirit thrown in there. We're going to hear the Kansas City Symphony led by Michael Stern with Joyce Yang as our piano soloist.

Just a really tightly orchestrated work, that is. The Piano Concerto by Jonathan Leshnoff. We heard the Kansas City Symphony and that performance led by Michael Stern with Joyce Yang as our piano soloist here on From the Piano Bench. Now we move to music by Boleslav Martinu. We're going to hear his Piano Concerto No. 3, and this work was composed in 1948. It's one of the Czech composer's most dramatic works. He wrote it while he was in the U.S., and the work unfolds in two massive movements and is something, or sometimes called the Incantation Concerto, for its somewhat mystical atmosphere. We'll hear the Czech Philharmonic Orchestra, led by Václav Neumann, with Josef Palinček as our piano soloist.

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0: just a hyper rhythmically complex work that is the Piano Concerto No. 3 by Bohuslav Martinů. We heard in that performance the Czech Philharmonic Orchestra led by Vaclav Neumann with Josef Pelenicek as our piano soloist here on From the Piano Bench. Don't go away, we have more piano masterworks straight ahead.
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0: Welcome back, ladies and gentlemen, to From the Piano Bench. I'm your host, Richie English, delighted to be here with you this Wednesday evening here on BTPM Classical as we celebrate some of the world's great piano masterworks. And tonight is a night of BTPM piano premieres. So let's move to the music of Theodore Dubois. We're going to hear his suite for piano and string orchestra, which was composed in the late 19th century. And this is an elegant French romantic piece. It blends his lyricism with virtuosity and elegance, typical of the French Romantic style. We'll hear the BBC Scottish Symphony Orchestra led by Andrew Manns with Cedric Tiberghien as our piano soloist.

big, sparkling, French romantic ending to that piece, the Suite for Piano and String Orchestra by Theodore Dubois. We heard the BBC Scottish Symphony Orchestra led by Andrew Manns with Cedric Tiberghien as our piano soloist here on From the Piano Bench. Now, for our final piece of the night, we move to music by Enrique Oswald. We're going to hear his Piano Concerto in G Minor, and this was, again, like the other pieces written in the late 19th century, this piece reflects this Brazilian composer's European influences, blending those influences with his gift for melody and expressivity. The concerto is a romantic period tour de force, this one. The BBC National Orchestra of Wales, led by Martin Brabbins, will perform it for us, with Artur Pizarro as our piano soloist.

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That was just a marvelous ending to that piano concerto, the piano concerto in G minor by Enrique Oswald. We heard in that performance the BBC National Orchestra of Wales, led by Martin Brabbins, with Artur Pizarro as our piano soloist here on From the Piano Bench. Well, I'm Richie English. It has been a delight, as always, to share this evening alongside each and every one of you here on BTPM Classical. Don't go away. We have many more masterworks straight ahead. But for now, this is your friend Richie English signing off and wishing each and every one of you good night and good luck.

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3: And the nice weather just keeps on coming. Good morning, I'm Mark Swartz. Sun was up at 5:38, sets at 8:49, and another sun-filled day. Right now we're in the upper 50s around town, mid-40s in the southern tier, and 16 Celsius in Toronto. Heading up to the mid-70s if you're close to the lake, low 80s inland. Simon Standage plays violin with Collegium Musicum 90 to start things off. Concerto No. 1 from La Citra by Alessandro Marcello.

There's the professor, Simon Standage. He's been at the Royal Academy of Music, teaching there since 1983. I guess he likes his job. And there he was playing violin with Collegium Musicum 90, La Citra Music, Concerto No. 1 by Alessandro Marcello on BTPM Classical. 609, Mark Swartz here. 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

0: He wrote it in the summer of 1881, Alexander Borodin's famous nocturne, John Williams with the Boston Pops. Maybe a day just like today. Good morning, I'm Mark Swartz. We've got a beautiful day ahead once again. Mostly sunny, highs from the mid-70s near the lake, low 80s inland. Mainly clear in the evening, then clouding up a bit overnight, low 60s, mid-50s in the southern tier. And tomorrow, mostly sunny, low to mid-80s. Right now, Buffalo at 59, 47 in Jamestown, 16 Celsius in Toronto. Accident reported on the 219 northbound. Actually, it's closed from Rice Road to Route 391 because of an accident.
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The Entertainer, Scott Joplin's music, played there by Joshua Rifkin on BTPM PBS. No. Where'd you get that from? You're watching too much TV. BTPM Classical. Anyway, the nets are up in the parks. Used to be predominantly tennis nets. Now you're lucky to find one. Many have been replaced with pickleball. You do the pickleball thing? I know Hillary David Wetton is a big tennis fan. Haven't heard if he's made the switch to pickleball yet. I know he's in his 80s and still is active in conducting, although he does have plans to retire next year from his music director post in the Alina Orchestra. But here he is conducting the Milton Keynes Chamber Orchestra, Hillary David Wetton, conducting the Symphony No. 5 by Samuel Wesley.

0: Milton Keynes Chamber Orchestra, conducted by Hilary David Wetton. Symphony No. 5 by Samuel Wesley on BTPM Classical. 6:39, I'm Mark Swartz. That closure on the 219 has been lifted. All is flowing smoothly there now. We're in the low 60s around the Buffalo metro area. Southern tier, a little cooler, upper 40s this morning, and 17 Celsius in Toronto. Heading up to the mid-70s if you're near the lake. Low 80s inland under mostly sunny skies.
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beautiful third movement from the Slovak suite by Vyacheslav Novak called The Lovers, 1903 music, performed there by the Royal Liverpool Philharmonic, Libor Peshek, the conductor, on BTPM Classical. Good morning, I'm Mark Swartz. Our morning toast coming up at 7 o'clock, our daily celebration. 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Some old favorites and some new ones, some new discoveries. 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Off-to-school requests can be received by us when you make them in an entry on our website, btpm.org/classical, or in an entry on your phone with the free BTPM Listen app. Well, yesterday we heard the overture Dramatique by Ferdinand Ries. Here's another overture by Ries. Overture Bardique, and performed here by the WDR Symphony Cologne.

0: WDR Symphony Cologne, conducted by Howard Griffiths, the Overture Bardique by Ferdinand Ries on BTPM Classical. Morning Toast coming up right after the break. And another good-looking day, mostly sunny, highs from the mid-70s near the lake, low 80s inland. Overnight, lows in the low 60s, mid-50s if you're in the southern tier. And another mostly sunny one tomorrow, highs from the low to mid-80s. 60 right now in Buffalo, 48 in Jamestown, Toronto 17 Celsius.
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0: It's the Morning Toast. They were a pioneering songwriting team, the Gershwin brothers, George the composer, Ira the lyricist. They created many standards that shaped 20th century American popular music and Broadway. Rhapsody in Blue, American in Paris, Someone to Watch Over Me, film scores like Shall We Dance? And it was this day, June 4th, 1998, that George and Ira Gershwin received a star on the Hollywood Walk of Fame. So it's a morning toast to George and Ira Gershwin as we listen to their music, first from Strike Up the Band and then from OK.

Ella, you do it so right. Ella Fitzgerald with the London Symphony Orchestra, Someone to Watch Over Me from OK. And before that, it was Kerry Takanawa singing the Meadow Serenade with the new Princess Theater Orchestra. That was from Strike Up the Band. Both songs, music from George and Ira Gershwin. And it was this day in 1998 that George and Ira had a star placed on the Hollywood Walk of Fame just for them. Morning Toast for the Gershwins on BTPM Classical. It's 7:09. I'm Mark Swartz. Thanks for waking up and listening to BTPM Classical in one of the many ways that you can stream. If you're in the car, maybe you've got that Bluetooth hooked up to your phone in the free BTPM Listen app. You can listen no matter where you're driving to. Here's music by Carl Philipp Emanuel Bach, his Symphony in C. This is the Freiburg Baroque Orchestra.

Tomas Hengelbrock with the Freiburg Baroque Orchestra Symphony in C by Carl Philipp Emanuel Bach on BTPM Classical. 7:21, good morning. I'm Mark Swartz. We're in the low 60s or in the Buffalo metro area. A little cooler in the southern tier and 17 Celsius in Toronto. Another mostly sunny day, mid-70s if you're near the lake, low 80s if you're inland. And, of course, we have the off-to-school request coming up at 7:30, as we do every Monday through Friday. Up next, music played by Leslie Howard, not to be confused with the actor from Gone with the Wind. This is the pianist, Leslie Howard, and he's performing here the Mephisto Waltz No. 3 by Franz Liszt.

0: Mephisto Waltz No. 3 by Franz Liszt, Leslie Howard performing there on BTPM Classical. I'm Mark Swartz, off to school request next.
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0: A lot of work went into the music for today's Off to School request. First, by Johann Sebastian Bach, he composed his harpsichord concerto in F minor. Then, in the late 1960s, a guy named Wilfred Fischer thought it would be cool if that piece could be played as a violin concerto. So he meticulously analyzed Bach's autographed harpsichord parts to see how he transcribed violin works for keyboard. And all that hard work paid off when Fischer's Violin Concerto in G Minor, still attributed to J.S. Bach, it was published in 1970. And that is the request for this morning, going out to Jimmy and Snyder.

Violin Concerto in G Minor by J.S. Bach. James Ennis, the violinist with the National Arts Center Orchestra. Off to school request going out to Jim and Snyder this morning on BTPM Classical. 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It's 7:41, a mostly sunny one today, mid-70s near the lake, low 80s inland, and a mainly clear overnight, low 60s, mid-50s in the southern tier. Tomorrow, mostly sunny again, even warmer, low to mid-80s for the high. Right now, 18 Celsius in Toronto, 52 Fahrenheit in Jamestown, 62 in Buffalo. Two Songs Without Words up next by Gustav Holst. Here's the City of London Symphonia.

Richard Hickox with the City of London Symphonia, Two Songs Without Words from 1906 by Gustav Holst on BTPM Classical. Good morning, I'm Mark Swartz. It's 7:50. If you checked out our YouTube channel lately, lots of great videos there. All the rolling through features, those are great. Born on This Day videos, great ones by Marty Wimmer. Those are in the Shorts tab, by the way. How about the old kid's story, The Tale of Peter Rabbit? We've got one there read by BTPM's Holly Kirkpatrick in her very charming British accent. Check it out. It's on our YouTube channel, Buffalo, Toronto Public Media. Here's the Forced Marriage Suite of music by Jean-Baptiste Lully. This is the New York Chamber Musicians.

0: National Renaissance for a Thursday morning, The Forced Marriage Suite by Jean-Baptiste Lully. Ilona Peterson led the New York Chamber Musicians there on BTPM Classical. I'm Mark Swartz. We're in the low to mid-60s around town, a little cooler in the southern tier, 18 Celsius in Toronto. And another gorgeous day, mostly sunny, highs from the mid-70s near the lake to the low 80s inland. Ethiopia's Shadow in America, coming up in about 7 minutes. And Vivaldi, straight ahead.
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Concerto for Strings and Continuo in D Minor by Antonio Vivaldi. I Musici performing on BTPM Classical. It's coming up on 8:07. I'm Mark Swartz. Scaredy cat? Afraid of your own shadow? No, not you. But you might not be too happy if the shadow of your ancestral heritage is slavery. 1932, Florence Price composed a work titled Ethiopia's Shadow in America. The title referenced Ethiopia as a symbolic African homeland. Shadow suggested both the heritage carried by the enslaved people and the darkness of their enslavement. And we're going to hear it performed by the Vienna Radio Symphony in three movements. One, the arrival of the Negro in America when first brought here as a slave. Two, his resignation and faith. And three, his adaptation, a fusion of his native and acquired impulses.

John Jetter with the Vienna Radio Symphony, Ethiopia's Shadow in America by Florence Price on BTPM Classical. It's 8:20. Good morning. I'm Mark Swartz, Joanne's Classical Corner. Conversation with Joanne Folletta from the BPO at 8:30 this morning, about 10 minutes from now. Accident on the 33, the Kensington westbound at Humboldt Parkway. That has the left lanes closed. That's plural lanes. So quite the backup there on the inbound Kensington. Mostly sunny, highs mid-70s near the lake, low 80s inland. Overnight, low 60s, mid-50s in the southern tier. And tomorrow, another mostly sunny one, low to mid-80s. 54 now in Jamestown, 64 in Buffalo, and 19 Celsius in Toronto. And the waltz sequence, number 2 from Der Rosenkavalier by Richard Strauss.

0: BTPM Classical with Herbert Blomstedt and the Gewandhaus Orchestra of Leipzig. The Waltz Sequence No. 2 from the 1911 opera Der Rosenkavalier by Richard Strauss. Joanne's Classical Corner is next.
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0: This is Joanne's Classical Corner with Joanne Folletta from the Buffalo Philharmonic. I'm Mark Swartz. 107 years ago today, when Congress was actually working together, they passed a very important amendment, Joanne.
4: The 19th Amendment to the Constitution, finally granting women the right to vote. Now, the women's suffrage movement, of course, started before that. It was founded in the mid-19th century by women. Now, these women had become politically active for the first time through their work for the abolishment of slavery. And they were motivated to do that, and they did it. And now they were trying to get the right to vote. In July of 1848, women suffragists, including Elizabeth Cady Stanton and Lucretia Mott, met in Seneca Falls. You know, that was a very important center of activity, asserting the right of women to vote. Women voting was still largely opposed by most Americans. But during the Reconstruction era, the 15th Amendment was adopted, granting African-American men the right to vote. But still, no movement for women. So the Women's Suffrage Association took their cause to the states. Rather than appealing to the federal government, they pushed for states to grant the right to vote. And I have to give a great big bravo to Wyoming, because in 1890, Wyoming became the first state to grant women the right to vote.
0: Oh, okay.
4: So good for Wyoming.
0: Yeah.
4: By the beginning of the 20th century, the role of women in American society was changing. Women were working more, they were receiving a better education, they had smaller families, and more states were beginning to authorize female suffrage. By 1916, both the Democratic and Republican parties openly endorsed giving females the right to vote. And finally, in 1919, the 19th Amendment passed both houses of Congress and was sent to the states for ratification. That was a very big landmark.
0: Yeah.
4: Some musical landmarks, too, to talk about. Amy Beach, who lived from 1867 to 1944, was the first American woman to premiere a symphony. And she was, of course, a strong believer that female composers had just as much to share as their male counterparts did. Her successful contributions to both society and music became a kind of emblem for the women's suffrage movement. Of particular note was that she was a member of the illustrious Boston Five, the only woman to be in a group like that, which were the five leading composers of the day, Payne, McDowell, Chadwick, Parker, and Amy Beach. Virgil Thompson wrote an opera called The Mother of Us All, extolling Susan B. Anthony, one of the leaders in women's suffrage. In that opera, she was the star, and there were a lot of other historical figures, too. The British composer, Dame Ethel Smyth, was another great woman artist working for suffrage. Her most famous piece is the song, The March of the Women. And this became the anthem of the women's suffrage movement in the United Kingdom. She joined that movement, and she actually gave up music for 2 years, completely giving it up to devote herself to the cause. Her March of the Woman became the anthem of that movement. Now, in 1912, she was arrested for her protest efforts along with 100 other women. And they spent 2 months in Holloway Prison. It was terrible. But supposedly, they started every morning singing the March of the Women. She conducted them with a toothbrush. She's a wonderful composer. Let's listen to Dame Ethel Smythe's Serenade.

Aurelina de la Martinez with the BBC Philharmonic Fourth Movement from the Serenade in D by Ethel Smyth. Music to commemorate the passing of the 19th Amendment, which gave women the right to vote. It was this day in 1919. And we heard all about it on Joanne's Classical Corner with Joanne Folletta from the Buffalo Philharmonic. Hear the replay of the program and the music this afternoon at 5:30 here on BTPM Classical. Coming up on 8:44 now, I'm Mark Swartz. Kensington Avenue or the Kensington Expressway? Which one should I take in this morning? Well, the Kensington Avenue might be the better bet at this point. Route 33 east westbound at Humboldt Parkway as an accident has the two left lanes closed, so quite a backup there on the 33 inbound this morning. Mid-60s around town, mid-50s in the southern tier right now, and 20 Celsius in Toronto, getting up to the

Michel Nicolet playing the flute, the Franz Joseph Haydn's Divertimento in G on BTPM Classical. Mozart Block at 9 o'clock, 6 minutes away.

0: John Williams with the Boston Pops, Sunrise from the Grand Canyon Suite by Ferdy Groffé from 1931, BTPM Classical. Big one at one today, Marty Wimmer will have Schumann's Piano Concerto in A minor. And straight ahead to kick off the workday, it's the Mozart Block.
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0: Morning, I'm Mark Swartz. Are you the wear your emotions on your sleeve type? Things are going well, people know it. If not, people know it. Others, the stoic type, never know what's happening with them. Seems like it's built in, right? Part of the personality, which way you lean. Musically, Mozart leaned to the stoic side. By 1791, his debts had increased. His popularity in Venice had taken a downward turn. His wife's health was bad, etc., etc. But it was early that year that he composed a piano concerto, just months before his death at age 35. But that concerto shows no sign of Mozart's troubles. It has a serene, balanced character, quite the contrast to his circumstances. And that piano concerto, number 27, is today's Mozart block at 9 o'clock to kick off the workday. It features pianist Maria Tipo, along with the Paris Orchestra.

0: Armin Jordan conducting the Paris Orchestra with pianist Maria Tipo. Piano Concerto No. 27 kicking off the workday, the Mozart Block, at 9 o'clock on BTPM Classical. I'm Mark Swartz. Thank you for listening this morning. Many ways to listen to BTPM Classical besides radio. 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

Blow the Wind Southerly, performed there by Sheku Kana Mason on the cello on BTPM Classical. Well, how's that online dating thing working for you? You know, those services are still gaining in popularity. Over 50% report having positive experiences with them. One lady who certainly didn't need a dating service was Penelope. Over 100 men called on her during a 3-year period. And not that she wasn't good-looking, but they had other ideas for winning her hand. Penelope was Queen of Ithaca, so whoever she chose would become king. But alas, in the end, they were all turned down when her thought-to-be-dead husband showed up from war. Better try a dating service, guys. That story is all part of a 1913 lyric opera by Gabriel Fauré. Here's a prelude from Penelope.

Michel Plasson with the Orchestra of the Capital of Toulouse. Prelude from Penelope by Gabriel Fauré on BTPM Classical. I'm Mark Swartz. Checked out our YouTube channel lately. Lots of great videos there. Compact Science and History. The Rolling Through videos. Born on This Day videos by Marty Wimmer. And more on our YouTube channel, Buffalo Toronto Public Media. Here's Adrian Chandler with La Serenissima, Sinfonia and Sonata by Francesco Navarra.

0: the Gunsverber Waltzes, The Seekers of Favor, 1844, music by Johann Strauss Jr. Alfred Walter conducted the Slovak State Philharmonic on BTPM Classical. Good morning, I'm Mark Swartz. Music by Rossini, Aaron Copland coming up shortly. And right after the break, music played by a cellist who many people consider to be one of the greatest cellists in history, Janos Starker. It's next.
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The Santa Fe Orchestra with Janos Starker playing cello, Cello Concerto in D by Jean-Baptiste Janson on BTPM Classical. I'm Mark Swartz. Here's that promised music by Rossini.

0: ETPM Classical with the overture from The Barber of Seville by Gioachino Rossini. Charles Dutoit conducted the Montreal Symphony Orchestra. And thank you for listening to BTPM Classical on the radio and streaming. 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Up next, The Cat and the Mouse by Aaron Copland. Right after this.
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Isaac Economason with The Cat and the Mouse from 1920 by Aaron Copland on BTPM Classical. I'm Mark Swartz. Well, if you listen to classical music at all, no doubt you've heard Vivaldi's music. But did you know he was also a bit of a poet? In fact, he included 4 illustrative sonnets for each of the concertos in his 4 seasons. So before we listen to Summer, here's the text that he included for it. Under a hard season, fired up by the sun, languishes man, languishes the flock, and burns the pine. We hear the cuckoo's voice, then soon are heard the turtle dove and the goldfinch. Soft breezes stir the air, but threateningly, the north wind sweeps them suddenly aside. The shepherd trembles, fearful of violent storm and his fate. The fear of lightning and fierce thunder and the furious swarm of flies and hornets robs his tired limbs of rest. Alas, his fears were only too true. The heavens thunder and roar and with hail cut the head off the proud grain and the stems.

0: Kyung-Wha Chung, the violinist with the St. Luke's Chamber Ensemble, Summer from Vivaldi's Four Seasons on BTPM Classical. I'm Mark Swartz. Marty Wimmer's coming up at 11. Marty will have music next hour by César Franck, Franz Schubert, Giovanni Gabrielli, and more. And speaking of great composers, you probably already know that we kick off the workday with the Mozart block at 9 o'clock. Tomorrow, check it out. Symphony number 35, the Hafner Symphony. And tell a friend, too.
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the Allegro movement from the Wind Symphony No. 1 by Johann Christian Bach, Consortium Classicum performing there. Next up, a very cool piece by Roberto Sierra, written in 1999, called Folias. Here's the BPO, conducted by Joanne Folletta, with guitarist Jaleel Refik Kaya.

0: The TPM Classical with guitarist Zalil Refikaya and the Buffalo Philharmonic, conducted by Joanne Folletta. The piece called Folias by Roberto Sierra. I'm Mark Swartz, making way for Marty Wimmer. He's next. Have a great day.
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4: Good morning. I'm Morty Wimmer following Mark Swartz on this Thursday, June 4th. Protect my public media day. It's great to be with you. Well, we'll begin our time together with music by the Belgian composer César Franck, inspired by some wild dance music. Music that people would have so much fun dancing to, apparently sometimes they'd get out of hand and riots would break out. The Ramignon, as they called the dance. Well, this work is called Symphonic Variations. It's sort of a one-movement piano concerto by Franck, beginning with an introduction, followed by six variations, and then a big finale. We're going to hear it performed by pianist Andre Watts and the London Symphony, led by Eric Leinsdorf. It's the Symphonic Variations by César Franck, and let's keep it down. Let's not get too carried away as we listen.

A brilliant work by a brilliant, underrated composer, the Belgian César Franck. We've heard his symphonic variations for piano and orchestra performed by André Watts and the London Symphony conducted by Eric Leinsdorf. My name's Marty Wimmer. So glad you're along today on this Protect My Public Media Day. Look for public media personnel all over the place today. Various businesses and events around town. Here is music by Franz Schubert. We're going to hear his Polonaise for violin and orchestra now in B flat, performed by violinist Václav Schnittl and the Prague Symphony Orchestra.

0: A second piece this morning inspired by dance. That was the Polonaise for violin and orchestra in B-flat by Schubert, performed by the Prague Symphony Orchestra with violinist Václav Schnittl. That's two works in a row inspired by dance. Before that, we heard the Symphonic Variations by César Franck, and that, too, had some dance influences, a Walloon dance known as the Cro-Magnon. I'm Morty Wimmer. So glad to be along with you on this Thursday morning, Protect My Public Media Day. We'll take a short break, and then we'll hear music inspired by a spirited woman.
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the possessed woman or the spirited one. We've just heard an arrangement of the canzone La Spiritata by Giovanni Gabrielli. Neville Mariner led the Academy. I'm Marty Wimmer with you all the way until 3 o'clock this afternoon here at BTPM Classical when Stratton Rawson comes in. Stratton is here from 3 until 6. At 5, he'll have the Oasis for you. And at 5:30, he'll have Joanne's Classical Corner. After that, it's Genevieve Randall for the evening from 6 until 10. And then tonight on Late Night from 10 until midnight, my old friend Ed Simone is in. And he has 2 great hours of music planned for you. Right now, we're going to hear Wesley's Fifth. Everybody else has one, right? Beethoven, Tchaikovsky, Sibelius, Vaughan Williams. How about Samuel Wesley? Here is his Symphony No. 5 on BTPM Classical.

0: The Delightful Symphony No. 5 in E-flat by Samuel Wesley. Matthias Bamert led the London Mozart Players. I'm Marty Wimmer. If you'd like to reach me here at the station, my email address is mwimmer@btpm.org. We'll take a short break now, and then we'll hear some music inspired by a novella written by Voltaire.
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brilliant music by Leonard Bernstein, who led the New York Philharmonic. That was his Candide Overture, music inspired by the satirical novella Candide, written in 1759 by Voltaire. Candide implies someone who's naive and looks at things with rosy-colored glasses. I like people like that, don't you? I'm Marty Wimmer with you here on BTPM Classical. Well, we can't look at our next work with rosy-colored glasses because it is a dark work based on a terrifying story called The Noon Witch. The story is so terrifying, I don't even want to tell you what it's about. If you're really interested, just Google it, and you can find out all the terror that this noon witch wreaks upon people around her. We're going to hear the symphonic poem, The Noon Witch, now by Dvorak, performed by the Czech Philharmonic, led by Charles Mikaris, here on BTPM Classical.

0: A terrifying story and terrifying music by Dvorak. We've just heard the symphonic poem number 2, known as The Noon Witch by Dvorak, performed by the Czech Philharmonic, with Charles McCarris conducting. My name's Marty Wimmer. We'll take a short break, and then we'll begin the noon hour with Haydn.
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Music from the famous Clock Symphony, the Symphony No. 101 in D by Haydn, performed by the Royal Concertgebouw Orchestra, led by Colin Davis. And by the way, Haydn is one of the composers featured on our new one-minute video series called Born on This Day here at BTPM Classical. We are producing one-minute videos now on the lives, music, and legacies of the great composers whose music we enjoy. 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It's really a fun series, and I hope you will check it out. Just this week, we produced a new video on Elgar, by the way. Well, here's some Beethoven. Beethoven actually studied briefly with Haydn. This is a Rondo in G by Beethoven.

0: Rondo in G, music by Beethoven. That was pianist Ronald Brautigam. I'm Morty Wimmer. More music after this.
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Overture in F-sharp minor by Georg Philipp Telemann, performed by Musica Alta Ripa. A bit earlier this hour, we heard some music by Haydn, and I had mentioned that we have a new Born on This Day video about Haydn's life and music. We also have one about Telemann, so check out the whole series on the Buffalo Toronto Public Media YouTube channel or on any of our socials or on our website. I'm Marty Wimmer. Next, we have music by Francis Poulenc. We're going to hear a brilliant work now, his famous flute sonata, performed by flutist Patrick Galois and pianist Pascal Roger. Music by Poulenc on BTPM Classical.

0: brilliant sonata by French composer Francis Poulenc. That was his flute sonata, performed by flutist Patrick Galois and pianist Pascal Roget. Well, attention chamber music fans and fans of Late Night Mondays with Peter Hall. The next BTPM Classical Live on Stage, featuring the East Aurora Chamber Music Festival and hosted by Peter Hall, is now sold out. It's been sold out for a couple of weeks now. However, we do have a waiting list if anyone cancels, and occasionally that does happen. And if that were to happen, we'd be in touch so you could be here. The program is called Travels Through the Continent, and it takes place on Sunday, June 7th at 2. That's this Sunday, right here at BTPM. To add your name to the waiting list for free tickets, go to btpm.org/events. I'm Marty Wimmer. Time for a short break, and then we'll hear something by that famous composer, Anonymous.
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on BTPM Classical. That was music from around the year 1500 called Gloria. The composer? Well, we don't know. So we categorize it here as anonymous. And that performance we heard, the Empire Brass. And if you like music by anonymous composers, you'd certainly enjoy Millennium of Music, our weekly early music program here on BTPM Classical, because the music goes back so far to medieval times that we don't always know who wrote it. So you get a lot of anonymous music on that program. Millennium of Music airs Sunday nights beginning at 11 o'clock. It's very late, but it's a really nice show. And there's really nothing like wrapping up your Sunday night, your weekend, with a little Gregorian chant. Give it a try sometime. I'm Marty Wimmer. Next, we have music by composer Hamilton Hardy. He was a brilliant conductor and a piano accompanist as well. In fact, they called him the Prince of Accompanists. Here is his fun work called Comedy Overture, music by Hamilton Hardy.

0: The comedy overture by Hamilton Hardy, Bryden Thompson, led the Ulster Orchestra. I'm Marty Wimmer. We'll take a short break now and then enjoy today's Big One at One.
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3: 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It's time now for the Big One at One on BTPM Classical, our daily escape into the heart of classical music. What will it be today? A major symphony? A brilliant concerto? Some other wonderful surprise? Let's find out. Here's host Marty Wimmer.
0: And today, it's a brilliant concerto, the Piano Concerto in A Minor, Opus 54, by Robert Schumann. Robert Schumann was a German composer of the Romantic era who lived from 1810 to 1856, just 46 years. If your birthday is June 8th, you shart with Robert Schumann and Nancy Sinatra of These Boots Were Made for Walkin'. This is Schumann's only piano concerto, completed in 1845 and premiered by his wife, the great pianist Clara Schumann. It's in three movements, and we'll hear it played today by pianist Murray Pariah, working with the Bavarian Radio Symphony Orchestra, led by Colin Davis. On a personal note, I love this concerto. I hope you enjoy it as much as I will. It's the Piano Concerto in A Minor by Robert Schumann, today's Big One at One on BTPM Classical. Enjoy.

0: And that was today's Big One at One on BTPM Classical. We've just heard the Piano Concerto in A Minor, Opus 54 by Robert Schumann, performed by pianist Murray Pariah, and the Bavarian Radio Symphony Orchestra, led by Colin Davis. I'm Marty Wimmer. If you'd like to contact me about the Big One at One or anything else for that matter, my email address is mwimmer@btpm.org. Please join me tomorrow for another Big One at One. In fact, let's make it a plan. 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

On BTPM Classical, that was music by Jerzy Antonin Benda. We've heard the Symphonia No. 4 in F performed by the Prague Chamber Orchestra here on BTPM Classical. Good afternoon. I'm Marty Wimmer with you on this Thursday, Protect My Public Media Day. Well, next we have music by the Swedish composer Ugo Alfvén. We're going to hear a suite now called The Mountain King.

0: Some delightful music there by the Swedish composer Ugo Elfen. We've heard the Mountain King Suite, performed by the Royal Stockholm Philharmonic Orchestra, led by Neeme Järvi. By the way, Ugo Elfen has one of our new Born on This Day videos. If you'd ever like to learn more about this great Swedish composer, check it out. 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I'm Marty Wimmer. Time now for a short break, and then we'll begin the next hour with music by Bach.
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0: Good afternoon. I'm Marty Wimmer with you on this Thursday. It also happens to be Protect My Public Media Day. So if you're out and about today, you just may see public media personnel tabling and having a presence at various events and places around the area today. Say hello. Take some swag if you can. Here is some music by Johann Sebastian Bach. We're going to hear a concerto for two violins now in D minor, and this is a legendary recording featuring Yasha Heifetz and Eric Friedman working with the New Symphony Orchestra of London, led by composer Malcolm Sargent. Great recording of a great work, the concerto for two violins in D minor by Bach.

Yasha Heifetz and Eric Friedman performing the Concerto for Two Violins in D Minor by Bach. Malcolm Sargent led the New Symphony Orchestra of London. I'm Marty Wimmer. Well, from Bach to Debussy, we're going to hear a beautiful, gentle work now by Debussy called Daydream or Reverie. The pianist is Long Long.

0: Daydream, Reverie, music by Debussy, performed by pianist Long Long. Well, have you checked out the BTPM Classical blog lately? It's now presented by the Toronto Symphony Orchestra. There are dozens of short essays there written by the staff members here at BTPM Classical. I wrote the most recent one about a trip I took back in March to Nashville, the Country Music Hall of Fame. It was a great trip. I learned a lot. I went to the Grand Ole Opry. I went to the Country Music Hall of Fame. And I make some interesting comparisons, at least interesting to me, about country music and classical music. Check it out. You can find the BTPM Classical blog at our website, btpm.org/classical. We'll take a short break now, and then we'll hear some music by Leroy Anderson.
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Fiddle Faddle, music by Leroy Anderson. That was the St. Louis Symphony. Leroy Anderson has a birthday coming up in June, and we plan on producing one of our Born on This Day videos all about Leroy Anderson's life and music and legacy. 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I'm Marty Wimmer. Next, we have something that sounds pretty classical. Here is a Symphony in D by François-Joseph Gossec.

0: Music by François Joseph Gossec. That was a symphony in D performed by the London Mozart Players, led by Matthias Bamert. Gossec was an interesting composer. For one thing, he lived a remarkably long life for someone born in the 1700s. He lived to be 95. That was a pretty big deal back in those days. I'm Marty Wimmer. We'll take a short break, and then we'll hear a big deal musically by composer William Corbett. We're going to hear his Big Suite in D. Well, it's only 3.5 minutes. How big can it be?
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Suite in D by William Corbett. That was the Parley of Instruments. I'm Marty Wimmer. Stratton Rawson will be in at 3 to guide you through the rest of the afternoon. He'll have his Oasis at 5 o'clock and then Joanne's Classical Corner at 5:30. After that, it's Genevieve Randall from 6 until 10. And then tonight on Late Night, it's Ed Simone from 10 until midnight. We're going to hear some music now by Arnold Bax, inspired by an Arthurian castle on the southern coast of England. It's a tone poem for orchestra called Tintagel.

0: Tintagel, a big tone poem for orchestra by Arnold Bax. That was the Virginia Symphony with Joanne Folletta conducting. And remember, you can join conductor Joanne Folletta for her feature called Joanne's Classical Corner every weekday morning at 8:30 and every weekday afternoon at 5:30 right here on BTPM Classical. I'm Marty Wimmer. I'll be back again tomorrow morning at 11. 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

A Notturno in F by Michael Haydn, played for us by the Orpheus Chamber Orchestra, getting us started this Thursday afternoon here at BTPM Classical. A Notturno was a work to be written somewhere about 11 p.m. or midnight to tell the partygoers it was time to move out into the night, get their business done somewhere else at the moment. Let's all move out. Some composers turn out to be marketing geniuses, I guess. Not Beethoven, of course, not Beethoven, but say Mendelssohn. Now, you might ask me, what is an example of what I think of as the kind of marketing genius that Mendelssohn was? Well, I'll tell you one. Dr. John Harvey Kellogg, the man who invented cornflakes. But he also did something else. In his sanitarium, he ran a sanitarium, he used on his patients what he called peanut paste. He used it to cover wounds. He used it for in all kinds of ways. It was good medicine, he thought, easy and fine. But the patients hated it. They especially hated eating it. They hated eating it. So he thought about this problem, and he decided, guess what? It's no longer peanut paste. Ugh. It's peanut butter. Ah, and you know the end of that story because there's a jar of peanut butter sitting in your refrigerator right now, isn't there? Well, Mendelssohn did something of the same thing. He had a knack of writing little works, 4, 3, 4, 5-minute works, basically melodic, beautiful little things, but he didn't know what to do with them. And so he decided to package them, and he thought, what a waste of time trying to figure out a title for every one of these little things I just knock off. You know what I'll do? I'll call them Songs Without Words. Brilliant. I don't know what it means. It's a paradox to me. How can there be a song without words? A song is music and words, but Song Without Words, it became the music publishing sensation of the Romantic period. Let's hear some of those Songs Without Words. In fact, the very first book of Songs Without Words by Mendelssohn.

0: Pianist Daniel Barenboim played for us the whole of Book One of Felix Mendelssohn's Songs Without Words here at BTPM Classical.
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Speaking of little works that have big punch, that was the Sea Reavers by Granville Bantock. The people who go down to the sea and take from it what they can. The Royal Philharmonic Orchestra was led by Vernon Handley in that thrilling performance. Music of Corelli now.

Variations on the old tune La Follia that Arcangelo Corelli made his violin sonata in D minor, opus 5, number 12. Trio Sonori, when violinist Monica Huggett got together for that performance here at BTPM Classical. Now a work in almost everybody's memory.

0: music Sergei Prokofiev wrote for his little work to help kids learn about music, Peter and the Wolf, playing that for us, were the musicians at the New York Philharmonic under the direction of Leonard Bernstein.
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The second of Mozart's horn concertos, played for us by the Amadeus Chamber Orchestra of Polish Radio, Jacek Musik, the horn soloist, a member of the Buffalo Philharmonic Orchestra, now a work of a different type, the Pavane by French composer Gabriel Fauré.

0: The Pavon by Gabriel Fauré, the Montreal Symphony Orchestra and the Montreal Symphony Orchestra Choir under the direction of Charles Dutoit played that beautiful music for us this afternoon.
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William Grant Still's music, a little work he called Quit at Foolishness. Avlana Eisenberg led the Royal Scottish National Orchestra in support of violin soloist Zena Schiff here at BTPM Classical. Now a symphony by Joseph Haydn, the Symphony No. 58.

0: A symphony that is a puzzle and a pleasure. The Symphony No. 58 in F by Franz Joseph Haydn. The English concert was led by Trevor Pinnock from the keyboard.
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A transcription for piano of the Wirtshaus Waltz from the opera Wozzeck by Alban Berg. Playing it for us, Ivar Mikhashov here at BTPM Classical. Now the first of the Swedish rhapsodies by Hugo Alfvén called Midsummer Vigil.

The Midsummer Vigil, the Swedish Rhapsody No. 1 by Hugo Alfvén. The Stockholm Philharmonic Orchestra played it for us. Nimi Järvi on the podium, as he often is here at BTPM Classical.

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0: Well, this Thursday afternoon, I didn't want to disturb you during the music of the Oasis, beginning with the clarinet quintet by Samuel Coleridge Taylor, the second movement, Larghetto Affettuoso, played by the Catalyst Quartet with clarinetist Anthony McGill. Then clarinetist Richard Stoltzman, helped by the Guildhall String Ensemble, played Autumn from Lawrence Ashmore's Four Seasons. Then music by Rinaldo Hahn, his Romance, played by the Ensemble Room Music. The Prelude by Ernest Bloch followed. Shekou Kanamason was the solo cellist in that performance. And the Serenade for My Love by Aino Johanni Rautavaara, Hilary Hahn, the woman for whom that work was written. The Philharmonic Orchestra of Radio France was led by Miko Frank. Time now for the Classical Corner, if we can get there.
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3: This is Joanne's Classical Corner with Joanne Folletta from the Buffalo Philharmonic. I'm Mark Swartz. 107 years ago today, when Congress was actually working together, they passed a very important amendment, Joanne.
4: The 19th Amendment to the Constitution, finally granting women the right to vote. Now, the women's suffrage movement, of course, started before that. It was founded in the mid-19th century by women. Now, these women had become politically active for the first time through their work for the abolishment of slavery. And they were motivated to do that, and they did it. And now they were trying to get the right to vote. In July of 1848, women suffragists, including Elizabeth Cady Stanton and Lucretia Mott, met in Seneca Falls. You know, that was a very important center of activity, asserting the right of women to vote. Women voting was still largely opposed by most Americans. But during the Reconstruction era, the 15th Amendment was adopted, granting African-American men the right to vote, but still no movement for women. So the Women's Suffrage Association took their cause to the states. Rather than appealing to the federal government, they pushed for states to grant the right to vote. And I have to give a great big bravo to Wyoming, because in 1890, Wyoming became the first state to grant women the right to vote.
3: Oh, okay.
4: So, good for Wyoming.
3: Yeah.
4: By the beginning of the 20th century, the role of women in American society was changing. Women were working more, they were receiving a better education, they had smaller families, and more states were beginning to authorize female suffrage. By 1916, both the Democratic and Republican parties openly endorsed giving females the right to vote. And finally, in 1919, the 19th Amendment passed both houses of Congress and was sent to the states for ratification. That was a very big landmark.
3: Yeah.
4: Some musical landmarks, too, to talk about. Amy Beach, who lived from 1867 to 1944, was the first American woman to premiere a symphony. And she was, of course, a strong believer that female composers had just as much to share as their male counterparts did. Her successful contributions to both society and music became a kind of emblem for the women's suffrage movement. Of particular note was that she was a member of the illustrious Boston Five, the only woman to be in a group like that, which were the five leading composers of the day, Payne, McDowell, Chadwick, Parker, and Amy Beach. Virgil Thompson wrote an opera called The Mother of Us All, extolling Susan B. Anthony, one of the leaders in women's suffrage. In that opera, she was the star, and there were a lot of other historical figures, too. The British composer, Dame Ethel Smyth, was another great woman artist working for suffrage. Her most famous piece is the song The March of the Women, and this became the anthem of the women's suffrage movement in the United Kingdom. She joined that movement, and she actually gave up music for 2 years, completely giving it up to devote herself to the cause. Her March of the Woman became the anthem of that movement. Now, in 1912, she was arrested for her protest efforts along with 100 other women. And they spent 2 months in Holloway Prison. It was terrible. But supposedly, they started every morning singing the March of the Women. She conducted them with a toothbrush. Oh. She's a wonderful composer. Let's listen to Dame Ethel Smyth's Serenade.

From the Serenade in D by Ethel Smythe, we heard the fourth movement, the last movement. The BBC Philharmonic was led by Odaline de la Martinez here at BTPM Classical. Now the Trumpet Sonata by Henry Purcell.

Trumpet soloist Frank Fezzichen, backed up by the Caritas Chamber Orchestra of Budapest, played that trumpet sonata in D by Henry Purcell for us here at BTPM Classical. Now the overture to an opera by Verdi, the opera La Forza del Destino.

0: The overture to the opera La Forza del Destino by Giuseppe Verdi, The Force of Destiny. The orchestra of the National Academy of Santa Cecilia was led by Myung-Woon Chung in that performance here at BTPM Classical. Time for Genevieve Randall to take over and lead you through the masterworks we've laid out as part of that journey of 24 hours we take every day with you and classical music. 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
4: I'm Genevieve Randall with you here on BTPM Classical. This hour starts with an overture from the only opera that Beethoven wrote, his opera Fidelio. We'll hear the overture from the New York Philharmonic in a recording with conductor Leonard Bernstein.

The Fidelio Overture, an opera in which a woman dresses as a man in order to enter and save the prison that her lover is in. Fidelio, a great opera. We heard Beethoven's overture there from the New York Philharmonic. Glad you're here for that one on this Thursday as we make our way even closer to the weekend here with classical music to accompany us. There are a number of ways to listen to BTPM Classical, like by streaming, by telling your smart speaker to play BTPM Classical. That's a great way to hear music just like this next one. A concerto for the viola by the Baroque era composer Georg Telemann will feature Pinchas Zukerman here with the St. Paul Chamber Orchestra.

0: Violinist Pincus Zukerman, known to his friends as Pinky. He was performing there with the St. Paul Chamber Orchestra. That's a concerto by Georg Telemann. I'm Genevieve Randall. Thanks for choosing BTPM Classical. If you've just joined us, welcome. You have found the world's greatest music here tonight. The next composer we'll hear came to the U.S. to study. He was born in China with originally the name Liang. To make his first name more pronounceable to English speakers, he chose the name Bright from a dictionary because Liang means many lights. That's composer Bright Sheng. He wrote a piece that was based on some Brahms piano pieces called Black Swan. That's what we'll hear next, music by Bright Sheng from the Seattle Symphony Orchestra.
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The Seattle Symphony Orchestra, led by Gerard Schwartz there, playing some music by Bright Sheng, a composer who took Brahms' piano pieces and turned them into that piece, which he called Black Swan. There are many reasons that we love classical music, whether it's the unique mood that we get from a piece like Maurice Ravel's La Valse, which happens to be coming up here in just a moment, whether it's music that's a gift, like Bach's Brandenburg Concertos, or whether it's someone paying homage to another person, like in that last Bright Sheng piece. Stratton Rawson and Richie English think out loud about all of the reasons for music in our lives, classical music that is, on Entering Music. You've got two opportunities to hear that program tomorrow. Once is 10 a.m. and then again 10 p.m.

La Valse by the French composer Maurice Ravel. We heard players Gur and Sur Pekinel performing here on BTPM Classical. I'm Genevieve Randall. A chamber ensemble like that, where there's a couple of people performing, or even an orchestral kind of chamber ensemble, like the St. Luke's Chamber Ensemble, which will be playing some music by Bach coming up next. Chamber music is pretty special, and Peter Hall does introduce you to some chamber music on Monday nights on BTPM Classical's Late Night. We've also got some chamber music coming to the Live on Stage series this weekend. That's coming up this Sunday at 2 p.m. Now, this is a concert featuring the East Aurora Chamber Music Festival. 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

0: 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You heard the St. Luke's Chamber Ensemble here on BTPM Classical. 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
0: Great to have you with us on BTPM Classical. I'm Genevieve Randall. I hope you get to stay with us all of this hour. We'll feature the oboe and some fun music, actually, surprisingly, sung by Kiri Takanawa. That's about 27 minutes into the hour. Right now, we start with twins, sisters, Katia and Marielle Lebec, both piano players from France. Here they play the Isaac Albéniz, Suite Española.

The Isak Albeni's Sweet Española. We heard sisters Katja and Marielle Lebeck. They still have a busy touring schedule these days. Recently through Korea and Taiwan, heading to Spain and Greece coming up next. They've lived in the same places together in a couple of different countries as well since 1987 through a few different moves. Got to be close to your siblings if you're going to be a professional piano duo. Katja and Marielle Lebeck here on BTPM Classical. You're about to enjoy some oboe music next. Our soloist will be Heinz Holliger here with Imu Zichy playing a concerto by Alessandro Marcello.

0: Nothing quite like the sound of the oboe. That was an Alessandro Marcello oboe concerto in D minor. Heinz Holliger was our soloist with E Musici. I'm Genevieve Randall. Thanks for choosing BTPM Classical, a member-supported station. 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Something a little lighter coming up in a moment. It'll be George Gershwin's Nice Work If You Can Get It. You'll hear the new Princess Theater Orchestra, and our performer will be Kiri Takanawa.
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That's Kiri Takanawa, known for singing opera, but also a little bit of jazz there with George Gershwin's music. Nice work if you can get it. That's the new Princess Theater Orchestra, John McGlynn conducting to accompany Kiri Takanawa. This is BTPM Classical. Very familiar pieces coming up, especially if you've seen the movie Fantasia. We'll hear Amilcare Ponchielli's Dance of the Hours in just a moment here. 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

Edward Elgar's La Capricieuse. That was violinist Itzhak Perlman there with Samuel Sanders performing. This is BTPM Classical, and we've got music like that little miniature at about 4 minutes long. We've also got a symphony next that's about 12 to 13 minutes. There's other pieces that you might hear that are much, much longer. We call those our big one at one, and that's because we play them at one every afternoon, Monday through Friday. Marty Wimmer brings you the big one at one. It might be a surprise or an old favorite, but it is always something big. Listen Monday through Friday. This symphony here is by Josef Martin Krauss. We'll hear Concerto Cologne.

0: Concerto Carmen with that symphony in C major by Joseph Martin Krauss. Glad you're here for music here tonight and that symphony. There is even more symphonies to enjoy this weekend on Saturday Night Symphonies. In fact, if you just want to settle in for the night and listen to symphonic music, right here on BTPM Classical, we've got 2 hours of the New York Philharmonic and 2 hours of the Chicago Symphony, starting at 8 p.m. and lasting until midnight.
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0: 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And a picture of two cultures collaborating in this next piece. I'm Genevieve Randall. It's music by Alexander Borodin next with In the Steppes of Central Asia.